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2: 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Could she have a song in the upcoming Toy Story 5 movie? Here's Elizabeth Taylor.

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1: Me not working hard. 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

I'm Morgan Corinne on 98.9 Magic FM. We've got artists like Teddy Swims and Olivia Dean coming up, along with Usher and Ray, so stick with me.

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2: In a recent Call Her Daddy interview, Kevin Hart sat down with Alex Cooper to talk about Bruno Mars. He said that he was born in the wrong generation. If he was born in the 70s, he'd be one of the biggest artists of all time. And honestly, we can definitely see that. Kevin Hart said he's got everything. I know he's pissed with his parents for not having him in the 70s. Just risk it all.
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1: Countdown, rewind. What is going on, everybody? Happy May. I am your host, Carson Daly, and you have found us. The Daily Download, this week's top 30 songs. Yes, the biggest songs all across North America. We're pumped to play them for you over the next few hours. But before we get to the big list, let's take a look back at last week's top 10. It's the Daily Download Countdown Rewind, bit of a musical appetizer, if you will. And it starts right now. The Devil Wears Prada 2 is doing very well. I heard the core four in that movie are particularly very good. Anne Hathaway, of course, Emily Blunt, Meryl Streep, and you have the great Stanley Tucci. Those are the core four from Devil Wears Prada, from the original one, and they're all back. And that if you like the first one, you'll enjoy the second one as well. It's in theaters now. You can make up your own mind. We'll kick things off on the Countdown Rewind with Sienna Spyro, who's got a song on that soundtrack. Die on This Hill kicks off our top 10.

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I am your host, Carson Daly. Let's keep it going. In a shock to us all, it was one and done for Justin Bieber. After kicking Bruno Mars out of the top, UConn was number one for only 7 days before falling 7 spots to number 8 last week.

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2: Hey, it's Carson Daly with a song that just missed the top 10 last week. 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
1: Hi, it's Carson Daly, and One Republic have a brand new song out. It's called Need Your Love. That has been climbing our chart, and it looks like it's headed for number one, maybe in the near future. So we started thinking about all of their hits that came before it, like this one from 2013. So we're going back a little ways for Counting Stars, one of the OG number ones for One Republic. 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

lessons I've learned. Nice little trip back to 2013. That was One Republic, Counting Stars, and they've got a new song out called Need Your Love, which is great. So it just got us thinking about Ryan Tedder and how many great songs he's written, not only for other people, but for his band One Republic. So we dug deep in the crate for that one, over a decade old in Counting Stars. So there's One Republic, your throwback pick on the Daily Download this weekend. 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
1: 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We're halfway through last week's pick. We're going to get to the first list of the 30 biggest songs in North America for the month of May coming up in about 30 minutes. But first, Somber's North American Tour kicks off in late July. Most of the dates are already sold out. Homewrecker kicked off last week. Our top five.

Kehlani moved up a spot into fourth place last week with Folded, as you just heard. It's Carson Daly on the Daily Download Countdown Rewind. Ray recently performed on my friend's late night TV shows. That is The Tonight Show with Jimmy Fallon and also The Late Show with Stephen Colbert. 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And we're looking forward to having Ray, we hope, on the Today Show City Summer Concert Series. Hasn't been booked yet, but I know it's a booking that we're furiously trying to lock in. Here's Where's My Husband? Ray is on the Daily Download Countdown Rewind, last week's number 3.

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19: A Better Life with Dr. Sanjay Gupta.
20: You ever wonder why the same cold virus makes some people so sick and others not sick at all? Well, according to an interesting new study out of Yale School of Medicine, one key factor is how quickly the cells in their noses, called nasal cells, respond to the virus and contain it. It's called the interferon response, and it can vary for different people. Now, when that response gets inhibited, it can trigger a different reaction, which leads to excessive mucus production and inflammation. In other words, a cold that is a lot more miserable. Of course, there are other factors at play: your genetics, any underlying conditions, immunity from vaccinations or previous infections. If you are trying really hard not to get sick, high-quality masks, they can be very effective. Also, good old-fashioned hand washing. And remember not to touch your face. I'm Dr. Sanjay Gupta, helping you live a better life.
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26: Former number one. I'm Carson Daly with a song that was number one this very weekend back in 2022. We'll go back 3 years to when Harry Styles and As It Was our former number one on The Daily Download.

2022, that was your number one song, Harry Styles, As It Was, and it got people really excited for that album and for Harry's solo career and what was to become of it, and it was a big hit right out of the gate. I think I remember Sir Elton John declaring that as one of the great records of the year, which that always helps to have that kind of endorsement. It went number one in 47 countries, and on our radio show 3 years ago, As It Was from Harry Styles went to number one. So that's why we played it as our former number one here on the program. And of course, you're all enjoying the brand new Harry Styles record that's out now, and it is very, very good. Let's get back to the Countdown Rewind. Carson Daly with you. Two more songs to get to from last week's list, and then we'll crack open the first top 30 list for the month of May in North America. Meanwhile, it's Olivia Dean continuing her climb to the top, moved up one spot to get to number two with this one, So Easy to Fall in Love, on the Daily Download Countdown Rewind.

Bruno Mars took back the number one spot last week. That is I Just Might back on top on the Daily Download. Olivia Dean got close, but not quite there. But who knows? It's a new week now. No more looking back. We are ready to go with this week's top 30 biggest songs across North America. The Daily Download starts right now.

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3: Hello, everybody. Thanks for tuning in. I am your host, Carson Daly, and psyched to be here to play so many great songs for you. In fact, there's 30 of them, and it's also the kickoff of the month of May. So we're getting deep into spring here, and the weather's finally getting nice, at least here on the East Coast for now. Knock on wood. You never know. All right, so all the songs played over the last 7 days have been added up. We've got a fresh list for you to start right now. I'm going to play them over the next 3 hours. We'll also throw in some other stuff. So we've got some, you know, just a reason to play some great songs from the past, whether it's our former number one selection or my pick of the week. There's a couple of extra bonus tracks in there just for you. Welcome to the Daily Download. Sit back, relax, and let's do this thing. Top 30 starts right now. We're going to start with a Triple D, a Daily Download debut. In fact, this was my pick of the week just last weekend. And today, finally, Lady Gaga and Doechii's effort debuts at number 30. It's from the Devil Wears Prada 2 soundtrack. That movie's getting great reviews. It's out now. And here we go. Here's Runway, kicking off the Daily Download.

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3: Hey. Oh, yeah. See that girl? 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Oh, yeah. There's just something about her. I just... Hey.

just my legend. What? Corbin Bessin and Chewy are going to fall back a spot. Blink down one this week. All right, we're off and running in the month of May. I'm Carson Daly. I hope this finds you and yours well. It's the Daily Download. Let's continue with Jason Derulo, who debuted last weekend at 30 and already headed in the right direction. Up 2 to 28 is sexy for me on this week's Top 30, the Daily Download. Derulo.

0: Carson Daly.
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2: Hello, friends. It's Carson Daly feeding off the momentum from back-to-back-to-back Coachella and Stagecoach performances. Not a lot of artists did both. Teddy Swims is one of them. Got some new music now. This is Mr. Know-It-All. It's our Pick of the Week.

Mr. Know-It-All, my pick of the week from Teddy Swims, who's got his upcoming six-month tour getting kicked off June 4th. That'll go till November 18th, and just love that song and wanted to play it, so maybe we give it a little extra love, and it'll be on the countdown next week officially, but for now, why rob ourselves from hearing a really good song from Teddy Swims? 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All right, cool. We're off to a good start. Let's get back to the countdown. I am your host, Carson Daly. BB Rex is going to get things going here at number 27. Up two this week is New Religion on the Daily Download.

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1: Younger You, which stays at number 26 this week here on the show. Olivia Dean kicked off her arena tour last week. She'll be performing Over the Pond, however, through June, and then back here in North America. That leg begins July 10th in the Bay Area. Man I Need falls back one spot. It's now number 25 on the Daily Download, this week's Top 30.

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0: Pitbull and Lil Jon. Saw them in the lineup for Stagecoach. That'll tell you it's not all country music. Damn, I Love Miami is up a spot from 25 to 24, as you just heard here on the Daily Download. I'm Carson Daly. It's that time of the show where we do our best to try and predict what songs are going to be coming soon to this countdown. Let's see what we got for you this week.
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0: Well, Tyla and Zara Larsson, both awesome. Them teaming up seems like a really good idea. And so we think it's a recipe for a hit song. She Did It Again is the name of it. And we think it's coming soon to the Daily Download Top 30 Countdown.

0: Tyla and Zara Larsson. She Did It Again. That's the name of the song. We think that's coming soon to the Daily Download Top 30 Countdown. 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

Dominic Fike Baby Doll may not be number one on our list, but it is on the playlist of many 11-year-olds on Long Island where I live. That is the most requested song in a carpool for parents right now. I can tell you that because I'm that parent who plays that song. Dominic Fike, yes. And we can thank TikTok for that going viral because the song's been out for a while. It came out in 2018, and now it's all of a sudden back. Thanks to the social media and Euphoria success, of course. Dominic Fike, 23. This is the Daily Download Top 30 Countdown. I am Carson Daly, and Cordis is going to stay put at number 22. Here's Go.

spending a lot of time with that album. That is The Great Divide from Noah Kahan, and Noah's album is great. There's a lot of like down and middle tempo songs. In fact, The Great Divide is probably like his club anthem, if you will. That's the banger on the record. But it's an awesome, awesome record. Time Magazine put Noah in their 100 Most Influential People of 2026 list, which was a good idea. And he'll be performing on SNL next weekend. I'm hoping to sit down with him for 20 minutes on the Today Show, too, while he's in the building shooting that SNL. Keep you posted on that. Noah just outside the top 20 at 21. All right, it's Carson Daly. We did good. First 10 songs are complete. There were some debuts in there, a few extras, and we're off to a rip-roaring start. We'll queue up songs 20 through number 1 and start tracking them down right after this, right here on the Daily Download. Happy May.

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1: Former number one. I'm Carson Daly with a song that was number one this very weekend back in 2022. We'll go back 3 years to when Harry Styles and As It Was our former number one on the Daily Download.

2022, that was your number one song, Harry Styles, As It Was, and it got people really excited for that album and for Harry's solo career and what was to become of it, and it was a big hit right out of the gate. I think I remember Sir Elton John declaring that as one of the great records of the year, which that always helps to have that kind of endorsement. It went number one in 47 countries, and on our radio show 3 years ago, As It Was from Harry Styles went to number one. So that's why we played it as our former number one here on the program. And of course, you're all enjoying the brand new Harry Styles record that's out now, and it is very, very good. Carson Daly here, back to the countdown. We're 10 songs into it, so that means our top 20 will get kicked off right now. And Hilary Duff, who's having quite the renaissance, making a big comeback lately, been sort of everywhere, and this song now will kick off our top 20. It's Roommates on the Daily Download, this week's top 30.

0: Well, depending on when you're listening to me right now, Olivia Rodrigo is either going to be hosting and performing on SNL tonight, or she did a heck of a job, and you can watch those clips on YouTube and your social medias. Not a lot of artists get asked. I remember checking out the number ones. It's a lot more than you would think, but because SNL's been on for so many years, it's really a small, elite group of people who've been tasked with being both the performer and the guest host, because you have to have some acting and comedy chops to do both. So Olivia Rodrigo has them in spades, and we'll see how she does slash did. Okay, that was an 8-spot jump for Drop Dead. From 27 to 19, Olivia, our biggest mover of the week. 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I'm Carson Daly. The top 18 songs are coming up. We got Harry Styles, Bruno Mars, Ella Langley, One Republic, and yes, our mini countdown. All the trending tracks we put into its own little elite top five. We'll expose those coming up on the Daily Download.
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7: What are the chances you are listening to this while drinking a nice hot cup of coffee? If so, don't let me stop you. For years, we've been reporting on the health benefits of coffee, and that's not going to stop today. A new study, this one out of Harvard School of Public Health, found that coffee and tea could help lower your risk of developing dementia. People who enjoyed 1 to 3 caffeinated cups a day saw the biggest impact. In addition to the caffeine, coffee contains hundreds of bioactive compounds that can influence inflammation, glucose metabolism, vascular function, and oxidative stress. It's also possible coffee drinkers might be doing other things that keep them healthy. Eating a more balanced diet, getting plenty of exercise, sleep, not smoking, or drinking too much alcohol. And finally, staying socially active. I'm Dr. Sanjay Gupta, helping you live a better life.
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mentioned, Noah Kahn made Time's 100 Most Influential People list, and so did Jenny. Congratulations to her. She's featured on the Tame Impala track Dracula that you just heard that was up one this week to number 18. I'm Carson Daly, and we are kicking off the month of May here with our first list of the 30 biggest songs, and we're glad that you're here. OneRepublic were the biggest movers last week. They had a big jump with their new song, Need Your Love, and Ryan Tedder and the guys make a more modest move today, inching up just one more. Here they are at number 17 on the Daily Download, this week's Top 30.

Bruno Mars right there. That is Risk It All at number 16. Up a spot, that romantic tour includes Hello Kitty pop-ups at select locations with its own exclusive merch. I know that's all a big deal to so many of you. When I was a kid, the merch was like in the back. Usually it was some member's, you know, younger brother or sister of the band. And, you know, it was like a t-shirt, maybe a CD or something. Now the merch is a whole different thing. People go earlier in the day. The value's really high. 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So look out for those Hello Kitty pop-ups at some of those locations. They usually go on for a couple of days, too, like around the tour stop. 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

right. That was my coming soon prediction weeks ago, by the way. Just a little pat on the old back for that one. Lil Uzi Vert has not landed in the top 30 on our big countdown yet, but what you saying, number one on our trending tracks this week. So let's see if that's enough to propel him over to the big list. That's the TT5 on the Daily Download. All right, let's get back to that big list. This week's top 30. And maybe it's a little bump from performing at Stagecoach last weekend, or possibly it could have something to do with the new song with Morgan Wallen. Regardless of how or why, country music's most popular young lady at the moment is Ella Langley, without question. Here's Choosin' Texas, up 1 to 15 on the Daily Download. Just when

that's the strongest song on the album, at least from like a radio play perspective. American Girls is such a standout amongst already great songs. On the new Harry Styles album, I'm Carson Daly. Ella Langley's Choosing Texas before that. Harry was at 14. All right, it's Carson Daly, and you know what? I have a couple of extra minutes right now to pause from the Top 30 Countdown and play something that isn't quite on the charts yet. Here it is, on the Daily Download, an extra just for you. I like people.

0: And there it goes. What'd you think? Wasn't that great?
1: Wanted to play it. We had a little few extra minutes here to deviate from the chart, so it's just an extra bonus for you. You're on the Daily Download, this week's Top 30. I'm your host, Carson Daly. Always happy to be here to play a little radio for you. So we got 13 more songs in our quest to get to number one. We'll take a quick break. We're going to hear from Zara Larsson, who, by the way, is kicking off our summer concert series on the Today Show, which we're excited about. 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We have some really good lineup this summer. Also on the way here is Taylor Swift, Alex Warren, and more of your favorites. 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

That's Fever Dream from Alex Warren at number 13, and his first arena tour is currently going on in the UK. He'll head to Ireland, all of that before he comes back for the North American US tour May 25th in Nashville. Good times. All right, you're on the Daily Download, this week's Top 30. I'm your host, Carson Daly. Always happy to be here to play a little radio for you. Let's keep it moving as we get closer to our Top 10. And Zara Larsson's new remix album, Midnight Sun, Girls Night, is out. People are loving that. Zara says she only has one goal for the album, and I'll quote Miss Larsson: "I wanted the whole album to feel like it's summer night and it never ends." Not mad at that. All the new versions feature a collab with a female singer, including Pink Panthers, Madison Beer, Kehlani, and some of the OGs like Robin and Shakira. What a good idea. Here's the original version now. This won't feel like a summer night that's never going to end. It's just going to feel like tonight. It's called Midnight Sun. Just Zara's on it, and it's number 12 on the Daily Download, this week's Top 30.

0: Taylor Swift with Elizabeth Taylor is going to stay just outside our top 10 at number 11. All right, I'm Carson Daly. We're not done yet. The best of the week is on the way. Pink Panthers and more Zara Larsson coming up. Freya Sky, we'll see where Sienna Spiral falls. Also BTS. One Republic's got a massive new hit. You have those and more to look forward to as we kick off for your top 10 next on the Daily Download.
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0: Well, I haven't seen The Devil Wears Prada 2 yet, and quite a lot of time has passed since the first one, but from what I understand, the core four in the movie, which are Anne Hathaway, Emily Blunt, Stanley Tucci, and of course Meryl Streep, are all awesome in the movie, and that it's a very, very good sequel, and that if you like the first one, you'll enjoy the second one as well. It's in theaters now. You can make up your own mind. Sienna Spyro, who's got a song on that soundtrack, Die on This Hill, kicks off our top 10. It's Carson Daly and Freya Scott. The young artist is just off to an amazing 2026, thanks to, in large part, the success of this song. Here's Silent Treatment at number 9 on the Daily Download.
1: You played it cool and I played it dumb. 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

0: appeared the same.
1: All right, your second one from Zara Larsson. This time getting some help from Pink Panthers. Jumping up four spots, the remix of Stateside. We talked about the remix record that Zara's got out. I think the success of that one probably helped organize the idea of her doing a whole remix album, which is great. She's at number 8, and we are going to take a break. When we come back, we'll get ourselves some BTS, some Ray, some Sabrina, Somber, Bruno. Top 7 are next on The Daily Download.
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1: Hi, it's Carson Daly, and One Republic have a brand new song out. It's called Need Your Love that has been climbing our chart, and it looks like it's headed for number one, maybe in the near future. So we started thinking about all of their hits that came before it, like this one from 2013. So we're going back a little ways for Counting Stars, one of the OG number ones for One Republic. Here it is on the Daily Download, our throwback pick.

lessons I've learned. Nice little trip back to 2013. That was One Republic, Counting Stars, and they've got a new song out called Need Your Love, which is great. So it just got us thinking about Ryan Tedder and how many great songs he's written, not only for other people, but for his band One Republic. So we dug deep in the crate for that one, over a decade old in Counting Stars. So there's One Republic, your throwback pick on the Daily Download this weekend. All right, we are back, and the mission at hand is to get to number one. I'm Carson Daly. Thanks for your time here. So Rolling Stone magazine's got a bunch of different covers. There's eight different covers. They're all BTS. One's a group shot of the whole group, and then there's a different cover for each of the guys in the group. Congrats to them. 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

Somber's North American Tour kicks off in late July. Most of those dates are already sold out. Homewrecker getting a little closer to our top three this week. That's number four on the Daily Download. I did a story on Ticketmaster on the Today Show recently, a couple weeks ago. They've been in court. They've been trying to fight a lot of these bots and a lot of these people that are buying up all the tickets and then jacking up the prices. You know, it's a whole scam. And they had success. I won't quote it. You can look it up. But I feel like a lot of really bad actors, Ticketmaster accounts were stopped and sort of seized, leaving more available tickets to you and me. So it seems like they're making some headway on that. All right. Anyway, not sure why I went off on that. Just thought of it. Oh, because of Somber's sold out tour. That's what made me think of it. I'm Carson Daly, and we're about to find out who is in our top three this week. But first, a little something I think you're going to like. A little bit of a treat, a Daily Download extra. So let's do that now.

0: All right, we got our top three songs coming up. I'm your host, Carson Daly. Now, last week, Bruno Mars took number one. Will he stay at that position? We'll find out. You got Kehlani and Olivia Dean wanting to take lead. The Daily Download, this week's top 30, has answers next.
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1: The 30 biggest hits in the country.
2: Let's go! Welcome back. I'm Carson Daly. Happy month of May to you. And guys, we made it. It is time for the top three. Let's see if Bruno Mars can hang on to the top spot. So far, so good. At number three, we've got Kehlani, which moves up a spot from number four. Here is

0: Well, well, well. And just like that, as you obviously just heard, Bruno Mars just played at number two. Because we played Kehlani at three, and what comes after three? Yes, two. And that means Bruno can't be number one. So you're right. We have a brand new number one, everybody. That doesn't happen every day around here. Try and act excited, please. Oh, thank you. That's much better. Thanks for turning that frown upside down. Let's see what's number one this week. Who beat Bruno?
1: The Daily Download. Number one.
0: Oh, of course, Olivia Dean is responsible for dethroning Bruno Mars. So Easy to Fall in Love is your brand new number one song on The Daily Download. Congrats to Olivia Dean.

0: Well, that was my very first pick of the week for 2026. It debuted at number 27, I think, the very following weekend to that, which was January 10th. And as you've just heard now, it's official. Finally, Olivia finds number one. So Easy to Fall in Love is our top track on the Daily Download. Sorry, Bruno, but that's the way it goes. There's always next week. All right, it's going to wrap up another edition of the Daily Download Top 30. Appreciate you so much for listening. We want to give a big shout out to this radio station, too, for being so kind and having us on. I'm your host, Carson Daly. I'll see you on the Today Show every morning if you get a chance during the week to check us out. You can watch a little Pop Start or whatever else I'm up to on that show. 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I don't know the coaches yet, but as soon as I know them and lock them in, I'll tell you. Meanwhile, we'll see you next week to count down the biggest songs in North America on the Daily Download, this week's Top 30. Until then, have a great week.
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11: Getting your heart broken can be really rough. It'll happen to most of us at some point in our lives. It's not just an emotional experience. It's a physical one, too. Often described as getting the wind knocked out of you, a knot in your stomach, trouble sleeping. I recently spoke about this with Dr. Yoram Yovil, a psychiatrist and neuroscientist. He was on my podcast, Chasing Life. Now, he told me heartbreak doesn't have to last forever. And while your inclination might be to withdraw, isolate, and shut down, it's often the opposite of what supports healing. One of the things that helps us the most is reconnecting to other people you love. And the reverse is also true, he said. If someone you care about is struggling, don't give up on them. You hold the power to comfort loved ones that are in deep physical or emotional distress. I'm Dr. Sanjay Gupta, helping you live a better life.
0: 19. 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
5: Hello?
0: Hey, this is Pete Eakins. I'm calling from the elementary school. I'm one of the assistant principals here, and I was looking for Gabe's mommy, Emily.
5: Hi, yes, this is Emily. Is something wrong?
0: Well, a little bit of an issue today with your youngster, Gabe. You know, these third graders, they can get a little rowdy, but we're actually very excited, and I just wanted to let you know that he's going to have to stay after school for, well, I guess about an hour and a half today.
5: Why?
0: Because the match starts right after school. So, but it shouldn't take too long, you know, depending on the conditioning and
5: What match? Can you repeat?
0: Yeah. Sorry about that. I don't know if you've heard of the new disciplinary way that we're handling arguments in the classroom. So Gabe got into a little bit of an argument with one of his classmates, Tommy. And they were just kind of arguing, you know, how kids will do when they're in third grade. The match between them will start right after the bell rings. And then, it's slated for 12 rounds, but some these barely go over six, you know.
5: Wait, I'm sorry. What are you talking about? I'm confused.
0: The boxing match.
5: Are you kidding me?
0: No. maybe you didn't get the paperwork that we sent home with the children. But yeah, any children who have an argument, we're now asking them to settle it in the octagon or the ring, you know.
5: Having the kids, like, chicken fight each other?
0: They box, mixed martial arts, whatever they choose. Your son chose boxing. So he's going to be boxing Tommy today right after the bell ring.
5: No. I didn't see. No, I do not consent to this. This is not okay. I'm picking up my kid right when school ends. This is f***ing ridiculous. Oh. You're having kids box?
0: But yeah, we just figure it's a good way for them to settle their own arguments, also get a little physical conditioning because, you know, these kids are on their phone all the time. So Gabe's been pulled out of class. He's been training all day with our trainer. And wow, he's got a mean right hook. I'll tell you that much. No, if I was Tommy, no, I wouldn't want to be getting in the ring with him.
5: No, I'm sorry. No, I'm coming over there right now. I'm going to go get my kid. Put him in the office and I'm going to come and get him.
0: The match doesn't start till after school, but you're welcome to come.
5: There's no match. He's not going to be in a match.
0: Sorry, I couldn't hear you there. Your phone sounded like you were underwater. You're taking a shower or something?
5: Listen to me. Huh? There is no match. Put my kid in the office with a book. That is the end of it. I'm coming down there right now. I'm going to report you. This is insane.
0: And we're making, you know what? We're making a lot of money for the school on YouTube, too, because this thing is racking up the views.
5: No. This has gone way too far. My husband is going to come down there right now, and he's going to kick your ass. I'm not kidding you.
0: Oh, does he want to get in the ring with me? Because I'll box him, too.
5: No. Oh, my God. Hey, oh, my God.
0: Emily, this is actually Jubal from the Jubal Show doing a phone prank on you, and your husband set you up.
5: What?
0: It's a joke. He just wanted to mess with you.
5: Oh, my God. I was literally picturing this boxing ring of these little kids, like, punching each other in the face. I'm not kidding.
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9: 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We do have heavier volume Mesa Ridge at I-25 heading into Fort Carson, Gate 20. It's also starting to pick up Highway 94 at Mark Sheffield and also busier Woodman Road from Union to the interstate. I'm Sean Martinez. 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
28: Partly cloudy, but also mostly dry this morning. Increasing chances for a few showers and maybe an isolated thunderstorm later on this afternoon. Milder temperatures, highs around 70. For the KKTV 11 Alert Weather, I'm meteorologist Kevin Bloomberg.
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7: Give us 3 minutes and we'll give you everything you need to know for the day. It's time for Nina's What's Trending.
1: Northwest has fallen in her pop's footsteps. She just dropped a new EP and a new song with a music video. And you're going to hear it because she describes it as a combination of rap and metal.
7: All right.
1: So
21: I just realized you're talking about the person. I was thinking Northwest what? Like Film Forum, Northwest.
1: Oh, my,
21: like,
1: my bad. The child of Kim Kardashian, yeah, and Kanye West.
21: It took me a minute to realize that you're talking about.
1: Okay, maybe, yeah, I should always say that. Northwest, the child of Kanye,
7: yeah,
1: and Kim Kardashian.
21: I think geographic.
1: If you only could choose one word to describe this year of 2026 so far, I mean, it is a new month, oof, 4 months in. What is the one word that you would use to describe it as?
21: Fun.
1: Okay. Jubal?
7: Is dry hump one word?
21: Why?
1: Okay. Freeze?
30: Rainy.
1: Okay.
30: Because I'm new to this area, you know?
21: Are we just going to skip over why he chose dry hump.
0: I'm not allowing him to expunge on that at all.
2: You just keep waiting for it to get good, you know, but it's just like, it's just not getting there. It's like on the verge of something really good happening, but it's like, nope.
1: That's okay. That means it's close. You're close.
2: Oh. It's close.
1: It's close.
0: Yeah, this is getting weird.
1: Well, we're letting the year turn around. As of the first 4 months of the year, Americans were asked how to describe it, and the word that they chose was stressful.
0: Yeah, that's a good word.
21: I think people are making themselves stressed out half the time. It's like, just don't think about anything. You're not stressed.
0: Like Gandhi.
2: That is true.
1: Yeah, like, I guess if you don't think about anything, there's nothing going on. Yeah.
21: Only worry about things you can fix.
0: Good point, right. Yeah, good point.
21: And also, you can't fix it.
2: How important are things, really? Yeah. In the grand scheme of things.
1: I guess it depends on who you are. Mm-hmm.
21: Life is just life. Just let it be life, and you know? Just ride the wave, baby. You can't stop it. Yeah. You can't move it. You can't beat it.
2: There's lessons in everything, you know? So if you're going through a tough, stressful time, there's a lesson in it. You know, if something's terrible, learn your lesson. And then all of a sudden, problems don't become that bad. You're just like, wow, my life sucks right now. But hey, I'm learning a lesson. Eventually, it's not going to suck. But right now,
0: there's something gained.
2: Let's just feel all the suck. I'm not going to let this beat me, but I'm going to learn everything I can from it.
21: Yeah.
2: Let it wash over you. Let the suck wash over you.
1: And then you remove it. Okay, so Northwest, the daughter of Kanye West and Kim Kardashian, has released a new song. And it's described as part metal, part rap. And her mother describes her as their little goth girl. And this is it.
2: Okay.
0: It's not what I expected from her. Masa-chan.
2: Yeah, it's cool.
1: I don't hate it. It's called North Forever.
0: I can see a mosh pit moshing to this.
21: Yeah.
2: Yeah, it's not bad. I mean, you would expect Kanye West's kid to have some musical chops.
1: Yeah. Know? For sure.
2: It'd be bad if it was really terrible.
1: Right. I know.
0: Did he produce it? Do we know?
1: I don't know if he produced it.
2: I think so, because she's got other music out, and I've looked to see if he produced it, and he's not noted as any of the producers on it.
0: Well, that's cool. He's kind of letting her do her own creative thing.
2: I'm sure with Kanye, though, he probably has a lot of input.
1: I'm also sure if she's anything like her father, she's going to say, I don't want you to be a part of this, Dad. This is mine.
2: Yeah, it's so true.
1: But anyway, so there it is. And that is what's trending.
2: All right, To Catch a Cheater is coming up right after this. It's The Jubal Show.

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0: is in Vegas, Mary. You know that. That's the rule.
1: No.
2: We've been together 3 years. That does not apply. I want to know the truth.
0: Oh, God. I got to be honest, Mary. Some stuff happened when I was on the work trip in Vegas. All right. We got a little wild. And I met this girl, and we partied for a few nights, and that was the one I was going to send flowers to. That's Emily. I'm sorry.
2: Okay. So that's Emily, but who's the other girl? What the f***, Scott?
0: The other girl? The other girl was a dancer at a strip club, and I didn't know her last name.
2: Classy Scott. Real. Classic Vegas boy here.
3: Yeah.
2: Wow, dude. Let me just get this straight. While you're in Vegas, you cheat on me with some girl named Emily, and then you around with some stripper, and I'm home.
0: I mean, I didn't actually around. That didn't happen. But I mean, you know,
2: shut up, Scott. Shut up. I'm home by myself with a broken leg, you know, worried about you. What if something happened? He's at work. He always just texts his phone. He always answers his phone. Like, f*** you, dude. We've been together 3 years. Like, you're such a piece of shit. Wow. You know what? Good luck with your stripper friends. Like, good luck.
0: Nothing happened, Mary. Nothing happened.
2: I don't
0: want to
2: hear it. You know what? Nope. Just shut the fuck up.
4: Nothing happened with the stripper and the other girl, or something happened with the other girl but not the stripper?
2: You said you had wild
0: nothing
2: night.
0: Happened.
2: You're backpedaling. Like, just
0: you
2: have nothing.
0: Cocaine is wild, Mary.
3: What? Wow.
2: And you're doing what? I didn't know you did that. I don't know you. Obviously, I don't do it.
0: It was Vegas, man. You know.
3: Nope.
2: Yeah, I've been to Vegas, dude. And I'm not strippers and doing drugs. You know what? I'm done. And I'm telling your mom. You know what? I'm going to call your mom, you piece of and I'm going to tell her about all of this. We're done. We are done.
0: Don't call my mom, Mary. Like, run down
2: to
0: the radio.
2: Go yourself.
3: Oh, wow.
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8: I-25 in good shape through Colorado Springs. We do have heavier volume, Mesa Ridge at I-25 heading into Fort Carson, Gate 20. It's also starting to pick up Highway 94 at Mark Sheppel and also busier Woodman Road from Union to the interstate. I'm Sean Martinez. It's traffic.
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6: Breaking news right here on the Jubal Show. Plastics manufacturers say costs are rising due to the war. In other words, Kim Kardashian's net worth just went up a few $100,000. She's excited. See how easy it is to create fake news. That's why every single week we bring you the cleverly named segment, Real News or Fake News, where I give you a news story from the week that's gone viral. 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
3: It's almost time for your phone prank. 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And today I call a woman whose husband set her up because they have plumbers at their house today working on a toilet that's been clogged up for weeks.
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3: 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Just one.

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6: Hello?
7: Yep, this is Bill.
6: I'm sorry?
7: This is Bill. We got,
6: This is Bill?
7: Pretty much done. Just trying to figure out some stuff.
6: What are you doing?
7: This is Bill. Called from the, plumbing. We got pretty much done, but we got to figure out some stuff. What to do with the couch and things like that.
6: You're working in my bathroom, right?
7: Well, yeah, we relocated that toilet right where you want in the middle of the living room, but then there's a couch there, so I don't know.
6: I didn't want to relocate my toilet. I wanted it
7: Much harder work than I thought it was going to be. We had to, cut out the hole and do the pipe work.
6: Wait, so
7: it was gonna be,
6: what?
7: Yeah.
6: What hole?
7: For the toilet to go on top of. You see, when you have a toilet.
6: Oh, no.
7: We have a toilet that has a hole on the bottom of it so that, you could do things in the toilet, drain down that pipe, that you got there.
6: No. So what are you doing? You're putting the toilet in my living room?
7: Nope. No. Already installed. We're not putting it in the living room. It's already been installed right in the middle of the living room like you had asked.
6: So you're telling me the toilet is in my living room?
7: Yeah, just like you wanted. It's right there in the middle of the living room. Took the liberty of facing it toward the TV because, I figured you want to be watching things while you're doing your business.
6: No, I don't want any of that. You cut a hole in the middle of my living room and installed plumbing and a toilet.
7: Yeah, just like you would ask.
6: Why the f*** would you think someone wants a toilet installed in their living room?
7: I had questions as well about that, but now look at the invoice here. It says right in the middle of the living room, it said.
6: No, I meant the middle bathroom to the right of the living room.
7: Yeah, right in the living room. Right in the middle. That's where the toilet is, right in the middle of the living room. You want us to put more toilets in there so you can be multiple seats in the toilets? Like, we can watch the TV with a family or something?
6: Oh, my God. No, you idiot. Not the middle of the living room. The middle bathroom to the right of the living room.
7: Okay, what you want to do with the couch?
6: Don't touch the couch. Don't touch it. Don't touch anything. What I want is for you to have half of a brain. Because who the would want a toilet in their living room?
7: Well, you did.
6: No, I didn't. Because if you could read, you would know I wouldn't want a toilet in the middle of my living room.
7: What is it? That was actually kind of nice of you.
6: I'm sorry, are you a Neanderthal?
7: No, I don't know who Bill Neanderthal is. My name's Bill Johnson.
6: You are probably the stupidest person I've ever met in my life. The stupidest person alive. And on the way back, I'm going to call your boss and get you fired. Thank you for ruining my day.
0: Okay, well, I'll just let you know. This is actually Jubal from The Jubal Show doing a phone prank on you, and your husband set you up.
6: What?
0: It's a joke. He said that you were having a problem with one of your bathrooms, and you let plumbers in today, and he wanted to mess with you.
6: Oh, my God.
0: There's no toilet in your living room.
6: Oh, my God. I was just sitting here picturing a toilet in the middle of my living room, and they just destroyed everything, and... Oh my God, I'm so happy.
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9: I-25 in good shape through Colorado Springs. We do have heavier volume Mesa Ridge at I-25 heading into Fort Carson, Gate 20. It's also starting to pick up Highway 94 at Mark Sheppel and also busier Woodman Road from Union to the interstate. I'm Sean Martinez. This is traffic.
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25: Partly cloudy, but also mostly dry this morning. Increasing chances for a few showers and maybe an isolated thunderstorm later on this afternoon. Milder temperatures, highs around 70. With a KKTV 11 alert weather, I'm meteorologist Kevin Bloomberg.
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0: Give us 3 minutes and we'll give you everything you need to know for the day. It's time for Nina's What's Trending.
23: If somebody came up to you and they're like, hey, you want to go to Mars?
27: Let's go.
0: Yeah, let's do it.
23: Are you trying to go?
27: Yeah,
0: absolutely.
23: Even if it takes you about 3 to 4 months to train for a trip to Mars?
2: Yeah, absolutely. Because then you guys be in a facility where like you're getting trained. Okay, so then I'll get ripped. And then,
23: well, then just hold on.
27: I don't want to eat too much.
23: Hold on. Remember your answer right now. And then once you hear the rules and what the training requirements are, then you can answer it again and see if it's the same.
2: Someone tells me my answer is going to be the same.
27: Okay, I just want to go to Mars that bad, huh?
23: Well, let's see if it's the same. And we'll find out in just a second. But first, this is wild. Did you know that the Waymos and Tesla, like automatic driving cars or whatever, never could get ticketed?
27: No.
23: Because they're just driving around and they have to give a ticket to a person. And so they couldn't pull them over. They just can't get a ticket.
27: What about the photo tickets that we get?
23: Right. Well, they don't have to because it's a driverless car.
2: Okay, so if I just duck my head and run through a red light, I don't have to get ticketed because, like, they can't see me.
0: Just tell them it was a driverless car.
2: It was a driverless car.
27: Okay. Yeah, I thought
23: that's kind of dumb because you have a license plate that goes directly to your place.
27: But I thought they could take a photo and then send the ticket to the company that owns the car.
23: Okay, well, they couldn't before, but they can now.
27: Oh, okay.
23: So, starting July 1st, that is going to be the new rule. And this happens a lot in California, especially because there's a lot more Waymos all over the streets.
27: Right.
23: But they weren't able to ticket them at all. But now Tesla, Waymo, they're going to start getting all the tickets in the mail. That's probably going to be somebody's job. You know, like their job is going to be to field all of the different types of like tickets that their vehicles receive.
2: Fun would that job be? I would just be cracking up left and right at that job. Are you kidding me? Seeing all the dumb things those cars do?
23: Let's go back to where you think you want to be on Mars, okay? Because I'm ready to send you real quick. But if you would like a trip to Mars, you only have to train for it for about 3 to 4 months. You will have to give up coffee, alcohol, relations, and daily showers.
27: Boring.
23: So you're going to have to submit to regular blood tests. You can't communicate with other people that are going to be going to Mars. You must exercise for an hour every single day. You can only shower for 5 minutes twice a week.
27: I'm out.
23: You have limited clothing and laundry facilities. You can only eat rationed prepackaged space style food.
0: Cool.
23: No alcohol. Nope. You're not getting cookies, boy.
27: I'm out.
23: You're only allowed just 1 to 2 hour video calls with family and friends once a week.
0: That'd be sweet.
27: But you're okay with all those restrictions.
0: Oh, yeah. I'm good with it. Especially the food stuff. That sounds fun.
23: So your answer is still yes.
0: Yeah.
23: Okay.
0: Yeah,
23: Victoria, is your answer still yes?
2: I don't know. I was trying to think of the word for it, but it's, I don't know. I feel like I'm someone who, like, having a construct schedule and, like, routine.
0: Structure. Yeah.
2: That was the word I was thinking of. Thank you. Oh my God, I'm so sorry. Having a structured lifestyle could really help me.
0: Oh, it sounds nice.
23: I think it's going to make you... It would
27: make
23: you
27: really help you.
2: I think I could use like a structured Like, yeah. The coffee thing would get me, but, like, Celsius,
0: Do a little reading, eat some breakfast, do some yoga, workout. Nice.
27: You know, we start the show at the same time every day, and Victoria can't show up for that. Yeah. So, I don't know. That's structure. Yeah, the same time every day, be it at work.
23: I just worry about
0: that's the thing.
23: Her.
0: If you're locked in a cell, you're already there.
2: Ooh, thank you.
23: That is what's trending.
0: Your first day of follow-up is coming up right after this. It's the Jubal Show.

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3: If you're just joining us for today's first day follow-up, Liam is on the phone and he's getting ghosted by a woman named Zoe. So we're about to call her and see if she'll tell us why she's ghosting him and maybe get him a second date. But first, Liam, why don't you refresh our memory about why you think you're getting ghosted?
4: I really think it's because my ex won't stop screwing me over. And, you know, the date was going good. And I kind of got preoccupied after she walked in. I didn't realize that, you know, I was going to feel a particular way. And she asked if I was okay. But when I responded that I was fine, my ex was there. I started crying. And I guess she thinks I'm not over or something.
3: Yeah.
4: You know, I definitely understand. But I'd really like to go out with her again.
3: That would all be very awkward. So we'll see if we can help you out, okay? I'm going to dial her phone number.
5: You sound so sweet.
3: Yeah, right now. Here we go.
6: Hello?
3: Hi, may I speak to Zoe, please?
6: This is me.
3: Hi, Zoe. How are you? This is a radio show. It's called The Jubal Show.
5: Hi, Zoe. I'm Nina.
7: Hi, I'm Victoria.
3: And my name is Jubal. What's up?
6: Hello. Okay.
3: Have you ever heard of the show before?

0: sorry.
1: That's all right. Okay. Yeah, that's all right. You haven't heard of it now.
0: I'm sorry, I'm not a radio person.
1: That's all good.
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1: We do a segment on the show that's called Your First Date Follow-Up. So that's where if you go out on a date with somebody and then you end up ghosting them, that person can email us to get you on the phone and find out why you're getting ghosted. So we got an email about you from somebody. That's why we're calling. Yeah. His name is Liam, and he's wondering why you're ghosting him. Would you mind telling us?
0: He's a psycho?
3: Whoa. What makes you say that?
1: He's a psycho.
3: Yikes.
0: So he seemed, you know, nice at first.
1: Like, we talked to him, and he sounded super, he sounded nice.
4: So sweet.
1: Yeah. I didn't get psycho vibes from him.
0: No, he seemed nice. But there was just a few things that he said that, like, I couldn't shake.
4: Okay, like what? Don't mind telling us what that was?
0: So we were, you know, talking, obviously making small talk and getting to know each other. And he, you know, I told him that my dad had just gotten laid off.
1: Laid off, okay.
0: And he responded by saying, "That's so cool. Good for him."
3: Huh.
1: Oh. So your dad getting laid off?
4: That would be very uncomfortable.
0: Dad getting laid off.
1: Cool, like, good for him. That is a weird response to that.
0: Yeah. Okay. So, you know, I'm sitting there like, all right. So, like, we just, you know, moved on to, like, I don't know, talking about something else. And then, like, out of nowhere, he just said, like, "I hope your dad's not good because I want to beat him."
3: Wait, what?
1: What?
3: What?
1: He wants...
0: Have, like, no idea why he would want to, like, beat up my dad.
1: What the heck?
0: So I'm just, like, not sure, you know, what's happening. And
4: even if he has a logical explanation.
3: What?
0: I mean, I don't know what he could say that won't. I mean, like, that's pretty messed up.
1: Yeah. Well, let's ask him, because Liam is actually on the phone listening and wants to talk to you, Zoe.
5: Hello? Hello?
4: Zoe?
5: Zoe?
0: Hello? You acted like a complete psycho. Like, who says that you're glad my dad got laid off from his job and that you want to beat him up?
3: That's a fair question.
5: No, I am so sorry about that. Like,
1: why would you say that, Liam?
5: I was really distracted when my ex showed up, and I was not being present at all, especially just random times throughout the conversation.
0: Yeah, but, like, why would you rejoice over my dad getting laid off and, like, want to beat him up? Like, I don't understand where that would come into play.
2: What do you have against her dad?
5: No, when I was distracted and everything, when you said that your dad got laid off, I thought that you had said that your dad plays golf. And so I responded saying that I
4: Logical explanation.
3: But how?
4: He wasn't paying attention because he was distracted. I've been in this situation. That's why.
1: Are you serious?
5: I misheard some words. And, like, you know, I really liked you. And I was thinking how cool it would be if I got to meet your dad and, you know, go play golf with him at some point. And so that's what I meant when I said that I would beat him. I wanted to beat him at golf. I didn't want to beat him, like, with my fists or anything. Like,
1: dude. Wow.
5: I'm really, really sorry.
0: Aww. Okay, I mean, that's a first for me. I guess I'm glad that you didn't want to beat my dad.
3: Yeah.
0: After the date, I even called my dad on the way home to tell him that he needed to watch out for you because this guy's a little psycho and trying to fight my dad.
1: Wow. Well, Zoe, would you like to go out with Liam again now that you know he doesn't want to assault your father? We'll pay for it.
0: I mean, yeah, I'll give him another chance, yeah.
5: Yes, thank you very much. I really do appreciate it. I hate making bad first impressions.
0: And great, now I have to call my dad and tell him that I'm going out with this psycho again. So. Oh, cool.
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10: We have a crash southbound I-25 near the MLK. Also, heavier volume over off of Union at Academy. Also, Powers, busier Barnes down to Dublin. And also, Highway 24 and Highway 94 at Mark Sheffield. I'm Sean Martinez. This is traffic.
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2: Hello?
3: Hey, this is Pete Eakins. I'm calling from the elementary school. I'm one of the assistant principals here, and I was looking for Gabe's mommy, Emily.
2: Hi, yes, this is Emily. Is something wrong?
3: Well, a little bit of an issue today with your youngster, Gabe. You know, these third graders, they can get a little rowdy, but we're actually very excited, and I just wanted to let you know that he's going to have to stay after school for, well, I guess about an hour and a half today.
2: Why?
3: Because the match starts right after school. So, but it shouldn't take too long, you know, depending on the conditioning
2: What match? Can you repeat?
3: Yeah. Sorry about that. I don't know if you've heard of the new disciplinary way that we're handling arguments in the classroom. So Gabe got into a little bit of an argument with one of his classmates, Tommy. And they were just kind of arguing, you know, how kids will do when they're in third grade. The match between them will start right after the bell rings. And then, it's slated for 12 rounds, but these barely go over six, you know.
2: Wait, I'm sorry. What are you talking about? I'm confused.
3: The boxing match.
2: Are you kidding me?
3: No. maybe you didn't get the paperwork that we sent home with the children. But yeah, any children who have an argument, we're now asking them to settle it in the octagon or the ring, you know.
2: The kids like chicken fight each other?
3: They box, mixed martial arts, whatever they choose. Your son chose boxing. So he's going to be boxing Tommy today right after the bell rings.
2: No. I didn't see. No, I do not consent to this. This is not okay. I'm picking up my kid right when school ends. This is f***ing ridiculous. Oh. You're having kids box?
3: But yeah, we just figure it's a good way for them to settle their own arguments. Also get a little physical conditioning because, you know, these kids are on their phone all the time. So Gabe's been pulled out of class. He's been training all day with our trainer. And wow, he's got a mean right hook. I'll tell you that much. No, if I was Tommy, I wouldn't want to be getting in the ring with him.
2: No, I'm sorry. No, I'm coming over there right now. I'm going to go get my kid. Put him in the office and I'm going to come and get him.
3: The match doesn't start till after school, but you're welcome to come.
2: There's no match. He's not going to be in a match.
3: Sorry, I couldn't hear you there. Your phone sounded like you were underwater. You're taking a shower or something?
2: Listen to me. Huh? There is no match. Put my kid in the office with a book. That is the end of it. I'm coming down there right now. I'm going to report you. This is insane.
3: And we're making, you know what? We're making a lot of money for the school on YouTube, too, because this thing is racking up the views.
2: No. This has gone way too far. My husband is going to come down there right now, and he's going to kick your ass. I'm not kidding you.
3: Oh, does he want to get in the ring with me? Because I'll box him, too.
2: No. Oh, my f***ing God. Hey. Oh, my God.
3: Emily, this is actually Jubal from the Jubal Show doing a phone prank on you, and your husband set you up.
2: What?
3: It's a joke. He just wanted to mess with you.
2: Oh, my God. I was literally picturing this boxing ring of these little kids, like, punching each other in the face. I'm not kidding.
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5: 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I'm Sean Martinez is traffic.
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22: Give us 3 minutes and we'll give you everything you need to know for the day. It's time for Nina's What's Trending.
17: Northwest has fallen in her pop's footsteps. She just dropped a new EP and a new song with a music video. And you're going to hear it because she describes it as a combination of rap and metal.
22: All right.
17: So
28: I just realized you're talking about the person. I was thinking Northwest what? Like Film Forum, Northwest.
17: Oh, my,
28: like,
17: my bad. The child of Kim Kardashian and Kanye West.
28: It took me a minute to realize what you're talking about.
17: Okay, maybe I should always say that. Northwest, the child of Kanye and Kim Kardashian.
28: I think geographic.
17: If you only could choose one word to describe this year of 2026 so far, I mean, it is a new month, 4 months in. What is the one word that you would use to describe it as?
28: Fun.
17: Okay. Jubal?
22: Is dry hump one word?
17: Why? Okay. Freeze?
29: Rainy.
17: Okay.
29: Because I'm new to this area, you know?
28: Are we just going to skip over why he chose dry hump?
29: I'm not allowing him to expunge on that at all.
22: You just keep waiting for it to get good, you know? But it's just like, it's just not getting there. It's like on the verge of something really good happening, but it's like, nope.
17: That's okay. That means it's close. You're close.
22: Oh. It's close.
17: It's close.
29: Yeah, this is getting weird.
17: Well, we're letting the year turn around. As of the first 4 months of the year, Americans were asked how to describe it, and the word that they chose was stressful.
29: Yeah, that's a good word.
28: I mean, I think people are making themselves stressed out half the time. It's like, just don't think about anything. You're not stressed.
29: Like Gandhi.
22: That is true.
17: Yeah, like, I guess if you don't think about anything, there's nothing going on. Yeah.
28: Only worry about things you can fix.
29: Good point, man. Right. Good point.
28: And
22: also,
28: you can't fix it.
22: How important are things, really?
28: Yeah.
22: In the grand scheme of things.
17: I guess
29: they're
17: it
29: just
17: depends
29: things
17: on who you are.
28: Life is just life. Just let it be life, and you know? Yeah. Just ride the wave, baby. You can't stop it.
29: Yeah.
28: You can't move it. You can't beat it.
22: There's lessons in everything, you know? So if you're going through a tough, stressful time, there's a lesson in it. You know, if something's terrible, learn your lesson. And then all of a sudden, problems don't become that bad. You're just like, wow, my life sucks right now. But hey, I'm learning a lesson. Eventually, it's not going to suck. But right now,
29: there's something gained.
22: Let's just feel all the suck. I'm not going to let this beat me, but I'm going to learn everything I can from it.
28: Yeah.
17: I
22: let
17: don't.
22: Let it wash over you. Let the suck wash over you.
17: And then you remove it. Okay, so Northwest, the daughter of Kanye West and Kim Kardashian, has released a new song. And it's described as part metal, part rap. And her mother describes her as their little goth girl. And this is it.
22: Okay.
29: It's not what I expected from her. Masa-chan.
30: Forever and always. I always
22: Yeah, it's cool.
17: I don't hate it. It's called North Forever.
29: I can see a mosh pit moshing to this.
28: Yeah.
22: Yeah, it's not bad. I mean, you would expect Kanye West's kid to have some musical chops.
17: Yeah, know? For sure.
22: It'd be bad if it was really terrible.
29: Right.
17: I know.
29: Did he produce it? Do we know?
17: I don't know if
22: he
17: produced it.
22: I don't think so, because she's got other music out, and I've looked to see if he produced it, and he's not noted as any of the producers on it.
29: Well, that's cool. He's kind of let her do her own creative thing.
22: I'm sure with Kanye, though, he probably has a lot of input.
29: Well,
17: I'm also sure if she's anything like her father, she's going to say, I don't want you to be a part of this, Dad. This is mine.
22: Yeah, it's true.
17: But anyway, so there it is. And that is what's trending.
22: All right, To Catch a Cheater is coming up right after this. 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
1: Mary is on the phone today for To Catch a Cheater, and she thinks that her boyfriend of 3 years named Scott might be messing around, so we'll see if we can help her out. Mary, sucks to come on the show this way, but what's up? Why do you think Scott might be cheating on you?
2: Oh, man. Yeah, you're right. It does suck. So basically, Scott has or had this work trip that was happening in Vegas, and you know, we've known about it for months. I was actually really excited about it.
1: So you were going to go with him to the work trip?
2: Yeah. However, I actually broke my leg pretty bad about a month ago. Aww. So I've been super laid up, and obviously I can't, you know, walk around Vegas on crutches. So obviously I was like, you can't miss it. Like, I'm fine.
1: Right.
2: But, you know, ever since he's been back, like, things have been like a little weird between us. And there's just like a few things that happened that I was like, really?
3: Okay.
4: Like what
3: happened?
2: Okay. So basically, like, for the last day of the conference, he didn't like answer his phone at all, which one is super weird because you're at a workplace. And two, he's like super anal about having his phone on him all the time. And you know, like he got home. When he got home, I asked him about it, and he's like, oh, it died. I was too busy. I was like, it just, like, I don't know. It seemed really shady, right?
1: Okay. Yeah, that's kind of weird if you're in Vegas or something like that, and your significant other is not reachable
3: at a work conference, though, isn't that kind of what you do?
2: And, like, usually, like, if he's away on work stuff, he'll FaceTime me, like, before bed and be like, hey, babe, good night. Wish you were in this awesome hotel room, you know, like, something.
4: Yeah.
1: Right.
2: But, and, you know, it's weird because since he's been back, you know, I noticed on his phone that, you know, he's been getting text messages from somebody called Vegas Buddy.
4: Oh.
1: It just says right. Vegas Buddy.
2: Yep.
1: Okay.
2: And it's like cute little inside jokes. Miss you already.
4: Oh, no.
1: It says miss. Okay, so you actually read some of the messages.
4: No.
2: I did. I know I'm terrible.
3: No, you're not terrible. It's his fault he made you do it.
1: Okay, so texting somebody named Vegas Buddy and miss you already.
3: That's not okay.
2: And then it gets worse.
4: What?
1: Okay.
2: Yeah. He's also not, side note, he's not usually like super active on social media, but lately he's been like

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2: Right in the middle of To Catch a Cheater, and if you're just joining us, Mary is on the phone, and she suspects that her boyfriend of 3 years named Scott might be cheating. Ooh. So we're about to call him and pretend to be from the grocery store that he's a rewards member at and say that every single month we choose one lucky rewards member who gets free flowers delivered from our floral department, and we'll see if he sends those to his girlfriend Mary or to somebody else. But first, Mary, why don't you break down your situation for us again quickly?
3: Yeah, so basically, Scott had a work trip in Vegas that we're both super pumped for. Unfortunately, I broke my leg. cannot go on the trip. And since then, he's been acting super shady, getting text messages from his new Vegas buddy, and being weird on social media. He didn't call me. Like, he didn't call to say goodnight. He didn't answer his text right away.
4: But one of the texts that you read from a Vegas buddy was, "Miss you already?"
3: Yeah. So one of the text messages he got from his Vegas buddy was like, "Miss you already. Can't wait till next time."
2: That's shady.
4: Nope.
5: Very.
3: He's right. Not a dude.
2: Are you ready for us to call him?
4: Nope.
3: Guess so.
2: Here we go.
6: Hello?
2: Hey, this is Corbett calling from... I was looking for our rewards card member named Scott.
6: Yeah, this is Scott.
2: Hi, Scott. Please don't hang up. This is not a marketing phone call. I'm actually calling with a big congratulations. Thank you so much for shopping with us. You're this month's winner.
6: What?
2: Well, maybe you don't know. Every single month, we choose one rewards card member randomly that wins a free gift from us. And this month, you've won 36 long-stem red roses, a box of candy or chocolate, and a card to be delivered to anybody that you want within the 50 United States. Absolutely free.
6: Sure. Okay. Yeah. But let me ask you a question really quick.
2: Uh-huh.
6: Yeah. Heads or tails?

0: Tails.
1: Tails? Okay, yeah. So let me just look up an address really quick. Never mind about that first one. Just a second.
0: Oh, all right. Well, do you know the first and last name of the person that you want us to call?
1: Yeah, I only have the first name. Okay, never mind. Let's just go to the first girl. That's fine. We can switch.
0: Okay. Oh, so you were choosing between. I see. Okay, yeah. So the first girl, what was her name?
1: Yeah. It's Emily.
2: Are you kidding me, Scott? Seriously, two girls?
0: Hey, Scott, this is the Jubal Show. It's a radio show, actually.
3: Yeah, hi, I'm Nina.
4: Hi, I'm Victoria.
0: And my name's Jubal, and we do a segment called To Catch a Cheater, where if you think your significant other might be messing around, you see who they send flowers to, and that is your girlfriend of 3 years, Mary, on the phone.
2: Wow.
1: What? Oh, God, okay. So there's no flowers, I'm on the radio?
0: Yeah, but I think that's like the least of your issues right now.
3: Yeah.
2: All right, what the f*** is going on?
3: Who's Emily?
1: Oh, a friend? What do you mean?
4: How many girls are there?
2: Yeah, this is bull Scott. Do not, whatever you're going to do, like, stop. You come back from Vegas. You don't answer your phone while you're there. You don't call me goodnight. You're super shady about your, you know, social media and Instagram. And then you're texting your Vegas buddy. F*** you. What is going on?
1: What happens in Vegas stays in Vegas, Mary. You know that. That's the rule.
2: No. We've been together 3 years. That does not apply. I want to know the truth.
1: Oh, God. I got to be honest, Mary. Some stuff happened when I was on the work trip in Vegas. All right. we got a little wild. And I met this girl, and we partied for a few nights, and that was the one I was going to send flowers to. That's Emily. I'm sorry.
2: Okay. So that's Emily, but who's the other girl? What the f***, Scott?
1: The other girl? The other girl was a dancer at a strip club, and I didn't know her last name.
2: Classy Scott. Real classic Vegas boy here.
0: Yeah.
2: Wow, dude. Let me just get this straight. Well, you're in Vegas, you cheat on me with some girl named Emily, and then you f*** around with some stripper, and I'm home.
1: I mean, I didn't actually f*** around. That didn't happen, but I mean, you know, strip club.
2: Shut up, Scott. Shut up. I'm home by myself with a broken leg, you know, worried about you. What if something happened? He's at work. He always just texts his phone. He always answers his phone. Like, f*** you, dude. We've been together 3 years. Like, you're such a piece of s***. Wow. You know what? Good luck with your stripper friends. Like, good luck.
1: Nothing happened, Mary. Nothing happened.
2: I don't
1: want
2: to hear it. You know what? Nope. Just shut the fuck up.
0: Nothing happened with the stripper and the other girl, or something happened with the other girl but not the stripper?
2: You said you had wild nothing nights. Happened. You're backpedaling. Like, just you have nothing.
1: Cocaine is wild, Mary.
2: What?
3: Wow.
2: And you're doing what? I didn't know you did that. I don't know you. Obviously, I don't do it.
1: It was Vegas, man. You know?
3: Nope.
2: Yeah, I've been to Vegas, dude. And I'm not strippers and doing drugs. You know what? I'm done. And I'm telling your mom. You know what? I'm going to call your mom, you piece of. And I'm going to tell her about all of this. We're done. We are done.
1: You don't call my mom, Mary. Like, run down on the radio.
2: Mom. Go
3: Oh, wow.
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25: Partly cloudy, but also mostly dry this morning. Increasing chances for a few showers and maybe an isolated thunderstorm later on this afternoon. Milder temperatures, highs around 70. For the KKTV 11 Alert Weather, I'm meteorologist Kevin Bloomberg.
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0: It's almost time for your dirty little secret. 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And you might be able to help him out, actually. You'll hear what it is in your dirty little secret next. 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
3: Hello?
4: Hello.
3: Hey, you have a dirty little secret?
4: Yeah. I am trying to get fired from my job right now.
3: Oh, okay.
5: Oh.
3: I've done that before. Is it working for you?
6: How can we help?
5: Why?
4: Well, if I quit, then I don't get any severance or anything.
5: Yeah.
4: But if I just, like, do a bad job, then, like, they will fire me and I get severance. And I'm actually, I want to go to Fiji. I want to go to Fiji. And so okay. This would just be like, this would pay for me to go to Fiji. But I, the problem kind of is, to be honest, is actually, they don't want to tell you it's kind of hard to get fired, to be honest.
5: Do you agree with that, Jubal?
3: Yeah, it is. It was very hard to get fired when I was trying to get fired, yeah.
5: Reason.
6: You tried everything.
3: Yeah.
5: I've never tried.
4: I'm, like, actively trying to find ways or things to do to get people to notice that I'm doing a bad job, which is more of a job than when I just did my other normal job.
6: Is it an office job?
4: Yeah. Yeah.
5: That sounds brutal.
6: Come on, Jubal. I know you got an idea. How can you get fired from an office job?
3: Well, all the ones that I have would be being fired for cause, which
5: you wouldn't get your severance.
3: Yeah. Just keep doing a bad job and eventually they'll fire you. Thank you for your dirty little secret.
4: Yeah.
5: Good luck.
4: Yeah, no problem. Thank you guys.
3: Bye.
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3: Victoria, Nimi, what's your favorite part of Cinco de Mayo?
5: Tequila and tacos?
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2: And there's one fourth grader who's making headlines today because he's literally making hundreds of thousands of dollars all to get back at his parents.
4: My man.
2: We'll tell you what it is next. So if you're a kid listening to this and you think your parents are dumb, you might be able to set yourself up for early retirement. Yeah. We'll tell you how this 9-year-old is breaking it in right after this.
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1: Hello?
2: Yep, this is Bill.
1: I'm sorry?
2: This is Bill. We got,
1: This is Bill?
2: Pretty much done. Just trying to figure out some stuff.
1: What are you doing?
2: This is Bill. Calling from the, plumbing. We got, pretty much done, but we got to figure out some stuff. What to do with the couch and things like that.
1: You're working in my bathroom, right?
2: Well, yeah, we relocated that toilet right where you want in the middle of the living room, but then there's a couch there, so I don't know if you want to care. You want to move the couch into the bathroom, or you want to donate that?
1: No. I didn't want to relocate my toilet. I wanted it
2: Much harder work than I thought it was going to be. We had to, cut out the hole and do the pipe work.
1: What hole?
2: For the toilet to go on top of. You see, when you have a toilet...
1: Oh, no.
2: We have a toilet that has a hole on the bottom of it so that, you could do things in the toilet, drain down that pipe, that you got there.
1: So what are you doing? You're putting the toilet in my living room?
2: Nope. We already installed. We're not putting it in the living room. It's already been installed right in the middle of the living room like you had asked.
1: So you're telling me the toilet is in my living room?
2: Yep, just like you wanted. Right there in the middle of the living room. Took the liberty of facing it toward the TV because, I figure you want to be watching things while you're doing your business.
1: No, I don't want any of that. You cut a hole in the middle of my living room and installed plumbing and a toilet.
2: Yeah, just like you would ask.
1: Why the f*** would you think someone wants a toilet installed in their living room?
2: I had questions as well about that, but now look at the invoice here. It says right in the middle of the living room, it said.
1: No, I meant the middle bathroom to the right of the living room.
2: Yeah, right in the living room. Right in the middle. That's where the toilet is, right in the middle of the living room. You want us to put more toilets in there so you can be multiple seats in the toilets? Like, we can watch the TV with a family or something?
1: Oh, my God. No, you idiot. Not the middle of the living room. The middle bathroom to the right of the living room.
2: Okay, what you want to do with the couch?
1: Don't touch the couch. Don't touch it. Don't touch anything. What I want is for you to have half of a brain. Because who the would want a toilet in their living room?
2: You did?
1: No, I didn't. Because if you could read, you would know I wouldn't want a toilet in the middle of my living room.
2: Well, I tested it out. It's actually kind of nice of you.
1: I'm sorry, are you a Neanderthal?
2: No, I don't know who Bill Neanderthal is. My name's Bill Johnson.
1: You are probably the stupidest person I've ever met in my life. The stupidest person alive. And on the way back, I'm going to call your boss and get you fired. Thank you for ruining my day.
3: Okay, well, I'll just let you know. This is actually Jubal from The Jubal Show doing a phone prank on you, and your husband set you up.
1: What?
3: It's a joke. He said that you were having a problem with one of your bathrooms, and you let plumbers in today, and he wanted to mess with you.
1: Oh, my God.
3: There's no toilet in your living room.
1: Oh, my God. I was just sitting here picturing a toilet in the middle of my living room and thinking this destroyed everything. And oh my God, I'm so happy.
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5: Partly cloudy, but also mostly dry this morning. Increasing chances for a few showers and maybe an isolated thunderstorm later on this afternoon. Milder temperatures, highs around 70. For the KKTV 11 Alert Weather, I'm meteorologist Kevin Bloomberg.
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Happy Star Wars Day, love. It's Dallas Jade, and may the 4th be with you always, especially tomorrow, Cinco de Mayo. 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From 8 a.m. to 6 p.m., getting you the hookup. 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
3: Okay, imagine you've got that breeze on your face. 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And Bruno Mars is singing this. We'll 100% be crying. 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And by the way, we've already been hooking up those tickets to see Bruno and Ray at Falcom Stadium. And we're going to have more for you, boo. You already know. 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
3: 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And you're in luck. 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That's a $60 value for just $30. 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

Dallas Jade, and I just wanted to shout out Colorado's biggest YouTuber. You already know who I'm talking about, Matthew Beam, Beam Team. I mean, he's been on that YouTube hustle since he was 13. Over 8 million subscribers, which is insane. Over 1.5 billion views. And a lot of the crazy stunts they do is out of a warehouse right here in the 719.

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2: She did amazing. 8 per usual, Olivia Rodrigo. 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So good. And one of her performances from that night already hit over 1 million views. Killing it, girl. 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
18: Sometimes you can tell a lot about what someone wants to do offline by looking at what they do online. Let me tell you about Pinterest's first parenting trend report. Pinterest is a huge platform. They have 600 million monthly users, 80 billion searches per month. The report found a shift from the iPad kid era to now, when parents are actually more interested in real-world adventures and hands-on activities. The Global Trends and Insights lead at Pinterest told us families are thoughtfully designing childhoods rooted in creativity, intention, and meaningful experiences. One psychologist we spoke to said he sees this as a reflection of parents' desire to build core capacities in their children: resilience, curiosity, self-regulation, empathy. These things don't grow automatically, but are built through lived experience. I'm Dr. Sanjay Gupta, helping you live a better life.
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0: Tacos and Tequila Fest tickets. Got them for you. Well, not right now, but tomorrow. It's Dallas Dade, and you know you want to be there. Tacos and Tequila Fest is going down. UCL Park with T.I., Bubba Sparks, Genuine, and more. And your shot to win them tomorrow. We're going to be at Kawati. Come through. Party it up with us. Kawati's right there downtown. And every 15 minutes, kicking off at 5, we're going to hook it up. 98.9 Magic FM.
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2: Push the tempo.
3: Got that crash with the right lane blocked, Nevada southbound at East Arvada and Motorway. Also, paving operations continue. Union northbound between Ranch Drive and Academy slowing it down. And also closed due to police activity is I-25 southbound between Mesa Ridge, Fort Carson, and Fountain and Santa Fe. You'll have to use alternates. I'm Coyote, that's traffic.
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9: 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And you're in luck. 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That's a $60 value for just $30. Whether you're bringing the kids, the grandkids, or just the kid and you, don't forget Friday's buy one, get one sweet deal of the week.
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27: Partly cloudy, but also mostly dry this morning.

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13: Getting your heart broken can be really rough. It'll happen to most of us at some point in our lives. It's not just an emotional experience. It's a physical one, too. Often described as getting the wind knocked out of you, a knot in your stomach, trouble sleeping. I recently spoke about this with Dr. Yoram Yovel, a psychiatrist and neuroscientist. He was on my podcast, Chasing Life. Now, he told me heartbreak doesn't have to last forever. And while your inclination might be to withdraw, isolate, and shut down, it's often the opposite of what supports healing. One of the things that helps us the most is reconnecting to other people you love. And the reverse is also true, he said. If someone you care about is struggling, don't give up on them. You hold the power to comfort loved ones that are in deep physical or emotional distress. I'm Dr. Sanjay Gupta, helping you live a better life.
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a source says there was an NDA in place for Taylor and Travis's wedding, but somehow it's all been leaked. It's like, okay, so who's going to get sued and fired? Here's Elizabeth Taylor.

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2: 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That's a $60 value for just $30. 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
20: Warm start to our week with highs in the 70s and 80s. Feeling a bit breezy too, with some gusts up to 30 miles per hour. And we're going to be staying partly cloudy for the majority of the day, while tracking some scattered showers possible later this afternoon. With your KKTV Alert Weather, I'm meteorologist Roy Rusk.
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It's Dallas Jade. 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
3: 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And you're in luck. 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
2: 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Oh, okay. Thanks for breaking it down. 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
2: 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And you're in luck. 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That's a $60 value for just $30. Whether you're bringing the kids, the grandkids, or just the kid and you, don't forget Friday's buy one, get one sweet deal of the week.
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1: Warm start to our week with highs in the 70s and 80s. Feeling a bit breezy too, with some gusts up to 30 miles per hour. And we're going to be staying partly cloudy for the majority of the day, while tracking some scattered showers possible later this afternoon. With your KKTV Alert Weather, I'm meteorologist Roy Rusk.
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Even though I don't like coffee, but I support you, boo. We could still have

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Stella Shade, 98.9 Magic FM. 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
2: Okay, just feel that breeze on your face. 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Here's Risk It All.

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Mother's Day love. It's Dallas Jade. And then tomorrow, Cinco de Mayo, and we are getting you hooked up, okay? So from 8A to 6B, we're going to have your Tacos and Tequila Fest tickets every single hour. I know you want them. You'll be checking out the show at UCL Park with T.I., Bubba Sparks, Genuine, and more, the ultimate throwback show. So yeah, keep it here. 98.9 Magic FM, and may the 4th be with you. Got me.

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Rico Leak, Petey Pablo. We're going to hear that in Colorado Springs at the Tacos and Tequila Festival. I mean, that's got to be extra special if you're named one of those names that he was mentioning at the end of that song, right? Chingy going to be there. Chameleon Air going to be there. 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
14: You know, I watched a video the other day about kids getting landlines at home. We haven't had a landline in my house in I can't even tell you how long. But seeing these parents about my age being teleported back to their own childhoods, a simpler time before screens, was really powerful. And as for the kids, they sat and had conversations with their grandparents without multitasking or being distracted by a screen. I thought this was a great way to have kids stay in touch with family members and friends without getting sucked into the smartphone era too young. Of course, you need other people close by to hop on board as well if this is something that's going to work. Perhaps most important, I realized, these relics can be a great conversation starter with your children. You can talk about what it really means to be connected in this day and age. Things have changed a lot. I'm Dr. Sanjay Gupta, helping you live a better life.
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24: Warm start to our week with highs in the 70s and 80s. Feeling a bit breezy too, with some gusts up to 30 miles per hour. And we're going to be staying partly cloudy for the majority of the day, while tracking some scattered showers possible later this afternoon. With your KKTV Alert Weather, I'm meteorologist Roy Rusk.
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2: Push the tempo.
3: The paving operations continue on Union northbound between Ranch Drive and Academy Boulevard. Certainly heavy traffic through that intersection. We're pretty much heavy all over town. Starting to get into that time of day stuff right now. Nothing really out of the ordinary there. I'll keep you updated. I'm Coyote. That's traffic.
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2: 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Yeah,

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Illusions downtown. It's Star Wars themed if you're feeling in the mood. It's 98.9 Magic.

That's Alex Warren. Yeah, he's going to be coming to Colorado Springs. 98.9 Magic FM presents Alex Warren at the Ford Amphitheater. 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

celebrating Cinco de Mayo without listening to 98.9 Magic FM, because tomorrow, every hour, we're giving away tickets to the Tacos and Tequila Festival. All right, so just think about this, a nice sunny day in August, where you have a flight of tacos, a few margaritas, and you're there with your best friend. 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
0: 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Keep cheating the system. It's so sick.

Happy National Star Wars Day. May the 4th be with you. Lots to do downtown for the holiday. The Britpub has a special menu. And Illusions, the speakeasy, that is now Star Wars themed. So definitely ways to celebrate. Hey, it's Jeff Haber. My favorite part about this holiday is I get to wear my special Adidas Star Wars kicks. And Benson Boone, good buddy of mine, he's a Star Wars nerd. So we were nerding out about Star Wars. I showed him my kicks. It blew his mind. If you're a sneakerhead or a Benson Boone fan, check out this video at 989 Magic FM on Instagram.

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2: 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It's The Great Divide by Noah Kahan.

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2: 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I'm Coyote. That's traffic.
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17: You and I have never met, but I'm willing to bet that there is something you would like to do, but you feel like you can't, that it's too hard, that you don't deserve it. A colleague of mine recently told me about this new book called Brave Shift, 30 Mindset Changes to Transform Your Life. It's written by a woman named Michelle Carrer. Carrer says the one thing most people forget when they set a goal is to attach a reason to it. Having that reason is big, because when you don't want to do something that's necessary to reach your goal, you can go back to your reason to find the motivation you need. Try to frame your goal as something you want to achieve, as opposed to being a bad part of yourself that you want to change. That will make you more likely to succeed, as will asking for help. All of us need it. and it makes people feel good to help you achieve your goals. I'm Dr. Sanjay Gupta, helping you live a better life.
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2: 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And what's really cool is the beginning of the song features Ryan Tedder's kid. 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
3: I didn't want to rush the lyrics. I didn't want to rush verse two, verse three. It's like old school 1960s, 1970s style arrangement. I knew that it felt like us, but it felt a little modern. I think the vocal sample, obviously, which is me and one of my kids, I tried so many ways to make that sound right and then sound like the actual lyrics. So that was tricky.

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It's Jeff Haber. The best part about watching the Met Gala is we all get to pretend we're Meryl Streep in The Devil Wears Prada. Except we're like in sweatpants, judging other people's amazing outfits.

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2: 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That's traffic.
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25: Warm start to our week with highs in the 70s and 80s. Feeling a bit breezy, too, with some gusts up to 30 miles per hour. And we're going to be staying partly cloudy for the majority of the day while tracking some scattered showers possible later this afternoon. With your KKTV Alert Weather, I'm meteorologist Roy Rusk.
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Yo, our Colorado Avalanche are on a tear. They scored 9 goals yesterday. 9. Crazy. Another big win in the playoffs. Game 2 tomorrow night. Where are you watching it? It's 98.9.

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We need to hear you scream when you win tacos and tequila festival tickets from us. 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

Wars. Happy National Star Wars Day for me, Jeff Haber. 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
2: Push the tempo.
3: With no reports of stalls or accidents, we're okay on the roads, but we still have a lot of heavy volume. And of course, the construction zones are the heaviest areas right now. Anywhere there's a lane shift or a merge, those are slowing you down. But for the most part, just time of day volume. I'm Coyote, that's traffic.
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